of the pressure. We stole serotonin from the moments between comas. By the way, I still have your letter. I still hold on to your confessions.

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2: 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It's sort of a life-changing moment, actually.
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Always missing people that I shouldn't be missing. 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I know that I control my thoughts and I should stop reminiscing. 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I guess this is moving on.